You know, one of the greatest rappers of all time celebrating a birthday today. His name is Nas. He's turning 53. So I wanted to drop this in celebration of Nas's birthday, man. If I ruled the world, 97.7 and 98.3 K-Win. Happy birthday, Nas.

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We've got tickets to see Kehlani. Sadly, I cannot win them. 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I can't win these tickets. You can win these tickets, man. 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

You know, Drake is turning 40 next month, October 24th. He says the one thing he wants for his birthday is for actor-comedian Jim Carrey to roast him. That's what he wants for his birthday. So, you know, Drake can pretty much afford anything he wants, right? So we'll see if this happens, man. I'm thinking it might. 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
0: The show with drama and toxicity. Damn. We call it Battle of the Rosas. It's basically just like us reenacting the old school novellas, right? A lot of shows do this across the country, but the thing is, like, throughout time, they just keep using the same voice actors. And I was like, well, why don't we just use us?
1: Yeah, save money.
0: And then be creative with it. So that's what it is. So it's coming up next on Cino Cochino Radio. And it's all brought to you by our friends at DraftKings, because the wait is over and football is here.
1: Yeah.
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1: All right, y'all, it's time for the biggest novela to ever hit FM radio. We call it Battle of the Rosas. Where love is tested, trust is questioned, and today, apparently, so is lower back pain. Juanita, what's going on with Enrique?
2: He's been going nonstop to this massage parlor.
1: Okay, is he stressed at work?
2: Apparently, he's been stressed the last 3 months.
1: Okay, let's break this down. What happened 3 months ago?
2: He found a massage parlor.
1: Hey! Okay, so his back problem started after he found a solution. Got it. How often is he going?
2: Sometimes. Twice a week.
1: Hey, what does Enrique do for work? Move refrigerators by hand?
2: He sits at a desk.
1: Okay, now hold on. Is there anything else that feels a little off to you about this?
2: He always asks for the same girl, Lily.
1: He openly told you about this?
2: I found out because I tried to book him a nice massage for his birthday, and he told me, no, Lily knows what I need.
1: She does. Is there anything else you find weird about this?
2: He showers every time before he goes.
1: I mean, nobody wants to touch a dirty man.
3: Respectful.
2: He doesn't shower before date night.
1: Hey!
4: Sucio.
1: So you haven't actually found anything. Just saying, right now it's only a suspicion, right?
2: The woman's intuition always knows.
1: I think that's an R. Kelly song, no?
3: That's Ignition.
1: Okay. Hi. Listen, I think it's time we call Enrique and we test him. We're going to say that we're calling from the massage place and that he's earned a loyalty reward, which includes a complimentary premium massage and his choice of therapist. We're going to see exactly who he requests and, more importantly, why. Are you ready? Let's test Enrique's loyalty next on Battle of the Rosas.

0: win.
1: Okay, welcome back, ladies and gentlemen, to Battle of the Rosas. The biggest novella to ever hit the radio. Completely fake and acted by Tino Cochino y Familia. And we admit it. It is what it is, compa. All right, we have Juanita on the line. She feels that her boyfriend Enrique might be creeping on the Lolo at a massage parlor because he's been going twice a week for 3 months. Juanita, are you ready to treat Enrique like Usher?
2: What do you mean?
1: Caught up! Let's get Enrique on the line.
3: Damn, Panda's got this new popcorn chicken.
4: Cool, man. Glad you're focused.
5: He's on the line.
1: He didn't even say hola. Enrique, how are you, my man?
5: Muy bien.
1: Hey, oh, I like it.
4: You sound relaxed.
1: What's up, bro? This is Tino. 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
5: It's so nice. I had to do it twice.
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5: I love it, Lily.
1: What is it specifically about Lily's touch that it makes you feel firme?
5: She knows what I need, and she's got what I want.
1: Oh, my God. And what is it that you want, Enrique, from your massage?
5: Just want to be happy.
1: The ending?
5: Yes.
6: Sí, muy feliz.
5: She knows where I'm tight.
1: I'm going to be honest. You're making this really bad for yourself right now.
3: No.
1: I'm sorry to tell you, Enrique. This is actually Tino Cochino Radio Battle of the Rosas. And we have your girlfriend. Forgot her f***ing name.
4: Jasmine, no.
1: Juanita. On the line. Juanita, are you there?
2: I'm here.
3: Oh, my God.
1: Hi.
4: Oh, my God.
1: The Wicked Witch of the West.
2: She knows where you're tight.
5: Baby, is just a massage.
2: You go twice a week.
5: Is my back only supposed to hurt once a week?
2: I need my back cracked.
1: Because he was a massage therapist all of a sudden.
4: He has weak hands.
1: How do you know?
4: I hired him.
5: How much, buddy?
4: What's happening?
2: You're all a bunch of weirdos.
1: At least our man isn't cheating on us.
4: Wait, we have men?
2: No!
1: And just like that, Juanita got a release from the line.
4: This is stupid.
1: Coming up next on Tino Cochino Radio. 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
1: I like

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0: right, rest in peace to all the trends that have been forgotten. I'm just going to hit them with you. Tell me if you remember them or not. In 2015, there was the Charlie Challenge.
1: I don't remember that one.
0: I don't
2: Charlie,
0: either.
2: Charlie.
0: I have
3: Charlie,
0: no idea.
3: Charlie, my finger, Charlie. That one?
2: No, not that.
0: There's no way it's that. That was okay. Too long ago.
2: That wasn't a challenge.
0: That's the only Charlie that I know, though. So I have no idea what it is. 2012, Angry Birds.
1: Oh, okay, yeah. I do remember that phase.
0: I was all about Angry Birds.
4: I still have that app installed.
0: 2014, selfie sticks. Mm-hmm. Oh, everybody had a selfie stick,
1: everywhere.
0: Bro.
1: They had abandoned from places.
4: Yeah, they got
0: it. Dude, in 2006, remember Heelys?
4: Yeah.
1: Heelys.
0: The shoes with the wheels in them?
1: Oh, yeah. Uh-huh.
0: I just saw a comedian the other night. He walked up and he's like, yo, man, good set. And then rolled off. And I was like, what? They still make them?
2: I always wanted those.
1: I was just never coordinated enough. Like, I tried and I couldn't really roll.
0: In 2010, this was a thing. I never played it. Farmville.
2: Oh, I've heard of that. Yeah.
0: It's kind
2: of
0: like Sims, I guess. You like the girls of farm.
2: Sims were so old.
0: In 2013, the Cup song.
1: Cuck? I don't remember that
2: Cup?
1: One.
2: Oh, no. Cup song.
0: What's Matt on the weekend?
4: Matt knows that song.
2: I sing that.
0: In 2007, Guitar Hero.
1: Oh yeah, that was a good time.
4: Legendary.
2: And then Rock Band. Remember when they had the whole band? You could play the drums, you could sing? Yeah.
0: 2007. Kanye made these popular. Remember Shutter Shades?
1: Shades.
0: I had a pair. I looked so dumb in them, but it was just. That's like, bro, when you think about
4: MFL,
0: when you think about the most like trendiest like artists, the two that I think would be Kanye West, obviously, because when it comes to fashion and just shoes in general, he changed the game.
4: Yep.
0: But also for like cultural moments, I think Nelly.
4: Band-aid.
0: You gotta think he did the Band-Aid. He did grills. I know grills were a thing, but he popularized it.
1: Apple owned bottoms.
0: It. Apple bottoms.
2: Oh, yeah.
0: He and Air Force Ones.
1: Yes.
0: Oh yeah. I mean, I don't think Nelly gets enough credit, man. Shout out to Nelly. He follows me and never likes anything, but that's okay.
2: He does.
0: The Cinderella Complex. Do you know what this is?
2: No, you feel like you're gonna turn into a pumpkin at midnight?
0: No, I was gonna say this is for Serena, but when you said that, I don't wanna compare her to that. But this, I mean, Serena, she has said this on the air before that she has big feet.
1: I do for my height, I definitely do.
0: So the Cinderella Complex has to deal with women and big feet,
2: gotcha.
0: And we'll talk more about this next. Tino Cucina.

0: The Cinderella Complex. Serena, break this down. What is it exactly?
1: So it is when women are stuffing their foot in a shoe that no longer fits them. And this is because our feet keep growing as we age. So it's very unlikely that the shoe that you wore at 20 still fits you. So instead of women just being like, no, like, this is the size that I am. Like, I'm going to fit in it. It's like, just go up a size a little bit.
0: That's crazy.
1: And it has to do a lot with like hormones, which I mentioned 1 foot got bigger when I was pregnant with my son and it just never went back.
0: How do you buy shoes?
1: I just go up a size. But also, so I feel like I've always had kind of a bigger foot for my height. Like I'm only like 5'3", 5'4", and I used to wear like a size 8. And now I could be anywhere from an 8 to 9. And usually girls that have 9s, like they're usually like 5'8".
2: You could be in the WNBA.
1: Well, my height, I can't.
2: Yeah, but your foot, you can jump.
3: That doesn't mean you can jump if you have a big foot.
1: So yeah, so ladies, if you got big feet, you feel like they're growing, you're not alone.
0: Does your husband ever tell you you have big feet, or does he like own it? He's like, damn, I love your big feet, girl.
1: He says in ways like, he'll tell like my son or my daughter, like, dang, you got big old feet like your mama.
0: Oh, damn. Oh,
3: mm-hmm. Do you and your husband trade off shoes, like borrow each other's
2: shoes? Oh, my God. This is hot.
0: Dude, our producer Matt, just, I see why he's always high. Because it seems like there's always something going on at his house. Now in my notes for the show, it says, should Matt have narked on his son for his crazy e-bike stunts? What's going on? Like, it's always something. Gotta take this away. Do this. Gotta punish him for this.
4: No, my son's friend. It's my son's friend.
0: Oh, my God. Okay. He'll tell us what's happening in the neighborhood next.
5: Okay, win.

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2: As a parent, should you narc on a kid to their parents if you see them doing something crazy, or just let them be? That is the situation that you're currently in, right, Matt?
3: Yes. My son has this best friend, 13 years old. I was coming home from work the other day, and in my neighborhood, we have this big problem of kids on e-bikes. I feel like everybody has that problem, kids on e-bikes. They drive crazy. They disrupt traffic. Well, there's a group of kids riding around in circles in the intersection, not letting any cars pass, right? So I'm pulling up there, and I'm like, what the hell? People are honking. They're honking at me to not hit the kids. And I finally get by them, and I notice, I recognize one. I was like, man, that looks like Mark, my son's friend. And so I kind of like wave him down, telling him to come over, and he comes over, and I was like, bro, what are you doing? You're going to get yourself killed. He's like, oh, don't tell my parents. Don't tell my parents. I'm like, you guys need to chill out, right? Because they almost got hit by cars. Yeah. It was a big thing. Mm-hmm. I'm like, all right, fine. Just, you know, be safer. So then I get home, and I talk to my wife. She's like, you got to tell his parents. Like, we would want to know if Antonio was doing something crazy. So I did. I narked him out. I called his parents and told them. I said, is your son riding his bike in our neighborhood right now? They're like, yeah. Is he being a little a-hole? I was like, well, he almost got hit by like four cars. He's did the popping wheelie thing where he just drives like at 20 miles an hour popping a wheelie. But he promised to, like, you know, that I wouldn't say anything to you, but I feel like you guys should know. And they were really appreciative.
2: Matt, stop talking. Serena, what are your thoughts?
4: I snitched on a kid recently. I don't know if it's not as extreme, but we're at a birthday party and I saw the kid like pouring the soda out of the pitcher and he got water instead of soda. And I literally saw him spit it in the cup and then dump it back in the pitcher. God. So I told his parents.
2: That's crazy. Imagine someone, you don't even know what this kid might have, some little sickness or whatever he's got. You're just passing this on to everybody.
4: And he got in trouble. His dad's like, he did what? He did. And then he denied it. I was like, I saw you.
2: And the thing is, the parent probably believed the kid.
0: Yeah, for sure.
2: And not Serena.
0: For sure.
2: And you guys drank spit.
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0: today's listener therapy, kind of crazy, man. I don't think we've had a situation like this. Alex just got hit on by one of his coworkers' wives.
1: Oh my God.
0: Yeah, let's have Serena read the DM and then we can discuss it.
2: I have this work friend that I'm pretty tight with. We always go out to lunch together and sometimes we hit happy hour after work. The other night, we were all out at a bar and his wife came out to meet us. I had never met her before, so we got to talking when my friend went outside to take a call. I couldn't believe it, but this woman started flirting with me and actually rubbed my arm.
3: God.
2: Then when her husband came back in, she acted totally normal, like nothing happened. I don't think she was drunk, so I can't blame the alcohol. I'm wondering if I should tell my friend or just leave it all alone. Maybe they're swingers, but I want no part of that.
0: I mean, yeah, that's probably what it is, because I don't think that a coworker's wife is just going to hit on you.
3: Unless she showed up to the bar already kind of tipsy.
0: He said she wasn't drunk, right?
3: She wasn't drinking there.
2: He didn't think that she was drunk.
0: I don't know, man. I feel like that could be the test. Like, if you kind of play with it, then when he comes back, the coworker, now the wife is kind of like, hey, he's into it.
3: Yeah,
0: and
3: green
0: then
3: light.
0: They make the move. I don't know. I mean, what would you do, Serena?
2: Well, I kind of wish she gave, like, better examples of, like, what she was saying to be flirty.
0: What a freak. You want the details?
2: Well,
0: I love
2: it. Because I'm just like, what if, like, some people, they're just, like, very touchy, like, normally.
3: Rubbing your arm?
2: But I feel like Mikey rubs... He's a business partner. He rubs everybody.
0: Well, there's his business out there. But he is a rubber.
2: Like, but I feel like he's not. But I feel like he's not doing it in like a flirty way. That's just like.
0: I don't know. I felt
3: he rubbed the hell out of me.
0: It felt flirty to me a couple times. We're being honest. Like, bro, you need to chill.
3: Pinch my nipples.
1: Who's Mikey?
0: She already said the business partner.
3: Oh, yeah.
0: God. let's take it to the phones. We have Nicole on the line. I want to see how this kind of comes across to her. Is it flirtatious? Are there boundaries being crossed? It's a whole thing. We'll see what

0: So Alex reached out because he got hit on by his coworker's wife. I guess they were out having lunch. Everything was cool. And then when the coworker walked away, the wife got a little flirtatious and a little touchy, like rubbed on his arm.
1: Just like the movies.
0: And then when the husband came back, she acted totally normal, like nothing happened. And she wasn't drinking, so he can't blame the alcohol. So he's like, are they swingers? Or like, is this weird or boundaries being crossed? Nicole, you heard the situation. What does it sound like to you?
2: I think that the wife is being very disrespectful to her husband. I'm a loyal girly, so I think it's just a weird situation, and I think he should totally tell his friends.
0: I mean, yeah, I know I would want to know, like, if something like that was going on, because yeah. He's never going to find out.
2: And then it's just kind of more embarrassing on her part. Like, why are you flirting with your husband's friend, you know?
3: And what if it was a test? What's they're like, let's see if this is a guy's actually a really good friend, and then he doesn't say anything.
1: Oh my God.
2: Yeah, that's even more embarrassing. You're like, what the?
0: I saw this.
2: Can't test this friend.
0: I saw this TikTok yesterday. I didn't even know this is why the marriage failed, but Eva Longoria, when she was married to Tony Parker, I guess 2 months into the marriage, she was obsessed with him before. And then 2 months into the marriage, there were rumors that he was messing around with somebody. And then she somehow unlocked his phone and found hundreds of messages of him messaging her best friend.
1: Oh, my God.
3: Wow. She's probably hotter. Best friend.
0: I didn't know any of that.
2: Man, people are crazy. It's just so sad how, like, the world we live in now, no one can really be loyal because of the internet.
3: And lesson learned, this is why you go through your man's phone.
1: Oh, my God.
2: Yes.
4: He said
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0: 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And our La Chismosa herself, Serena, is going to tell us what we're talking about next.
3: One celebrity's baby mama says she turned down almost $40 million because of what she would have had to do in return.
0: Oh, cap. God. In return for, oh, Jesus, okay. We'll talk about it next.
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1: There's a trend right now. 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Like, no matter what, whatever people tell you, it is what it is. You stand by it. Mm-hmm. I have mine, and I'll share it with you next.
2: Ooh.
1: And it's all brought to you by our friends at DraftKings.
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0: Okay, wait.
1: So what's a hill that you would die on? Take a second, think about that. What's something that no matter what anybody says, for you, it's like, it is what it is, and this is how I feel.
2: I got mine. Okay.
1: This is Tino. Mine's easy. I don't want kids. And I've talked about it so many times, and it's always the same thing. Oh, but you don't know until you have them. I don't want to know. I don't care. I don't want to know. And then people are like, oh, but who's going to carry on the family name, your legacy? Which one? Guadalupe? We need to stop it. You're acting like I said that you should donate your kids to charity. I don't care what you do. Have 20 of them. Do whatever you want to do. I don't want them, and I stand on the hill.
2: You'll stand on the hill, but alone.
1: I don't care. I don't care. That's
0: a small hill.
1: I'm fine with it. I'm complete. I can't wait till my nurse has to bathe me naked. Oh, I can't wait.
0: What if it's a man?
2: That part is hot.
1: Okay. Anyway, anyone else got something?
3: Yes, I do. You don't always have to put away your shopping cart. You don't.
1: Oh, that's rude.
2: Yes,
1: man.
2: You do.
3: No, you don't.
1: Oh, wow, you're that type
3: no,
1: of person.
3: I am, because there's there's exceptions sometimes.
1: No, it says a lot. It's such a small courtesy.
3: No, let me finish. This is my time. I let you talk. If I have my kids and it's hot outside, you see all these crazy people where they just run up and try to snatch kids. I put my kids in the car. Do you not watch the news? But you put your kids in the car. And if I am parked not close to where you put them back, I will leave it there for the safety of my children.
0: That's okay.
2: These are the type of people that are in the grocery stores that, like, if they don't want something,
3: I'm being judged by you.
2: If they don't want something, then they put it right. Just they put it right there, wherever.
1: Yeah,
2: like, go put it back where you got it from.
0: You don't do that. You lazy ass.
2: I do that all the time.
0: No way.
2: Anyways,
1: what's yours, Nicasio? Quickly.
2: Mine is, a marriage is a scam.
1: I
2: stand on it.
1: You're on the same hill I am there.
3: You're not alone on the hill.
1: Let's talk to Priscilla. We'll see where the hill she'll die at.

0: What is a hill that you would die on? No matter what anybody else says, you're standing on business. Priscilla, let me know.
1: A hill that I would die on would be people want to see you do good, but never better than them.
0: Oh, 1,000%.
2: Oh, for sure.
0: I agree with you. 10 million bajillion bajillion percent. Everyone places their own limitations on you. And when you surpass that, they don't even know how to process it because they can't do it. And so now they view you as different or they think you've changed.
1: Exactly. They start seeing like, you know what? I liked how they were doing, but now I don't think I like this. You start noticing the way that they start changing their attitude, the way that they comment towards your successes, things like that. You know, I'm very observant, so I like to, like, keep an eye out on people. I don't share too much because I've already learned that, you know, through a couple experiences throughout my life. But I'm like, no, always. And I tell that to all of my close people. I'm like, look, you always got to be careful who you share and what you share with people because, like I said, nobody wants to see you do better than them.
0: Priscilla, thank you for the call. I appreciate you so much. Coming up next, this is actually kind of cool, I think. You can learn Canadian slang from Drake.
3: Oh, my God.
4: Funny.
0: And it's all through

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2: Drake is now teaching Toronto slang on Duolingo.
3: Oh my
4: Dang,
3: god.
4: That's funny.
2: Drake has fans laughing after apparently teaching Toronto slang on the app. It says the unexpected addition quickly caught attention online, with people basically just going nuts. Like they all thought it was like him trolling, but it's a thing. He's such a focal point when it comes to culture that they're like, people want to learn how to talk how he talks, and so he's helping people out.
3: Yeah, I mean, this is wonderful. Think about this. Like, you can pass it down generation to generation. Like, I'm gonna learn it. I'm gonna teach my son.
4: Slang, I think. I feel like it's gonna change generational by generation.
3: Has Drake changed? No.
2: Let's test Nicasio with these two, because Nicasio is the ultimate Drake stan. He just everything Drake he loves.
5: The Drake stan.
2: I'm gonna hit you with two of the terms.
3: Upon the head top?
2: Yeah, right upon your head top. And then we're gonna see if you know what they mean, okay? Is everything good, Crody?
3: Oh yeah.
2: What does Crody mean?
3: A,
2: tiny crocodile. B, close friend. Or C, croissant.
3: Oh, it's a close friend. It's like Brody.
2: Okay, so this one right here. I want you to just look at that. You see a guy, he looks kind of mad, and then there's a block next to him. You see what that is? What does that mean? It's a yellow block.
3: That's the cheese. Cheese!
2: Well, this is the way you would use it is, nah, I'm cheesed, fam.
5: What?
2: So stupid, dude. Go to Duolingo and learn how to talk like Drake. This, I thought, was really cool, man. There's a dude that decided to make a YouTube channel for kids with no dad.
4: Aw, that's sweet.
2: To teach them life skills.
5: I have a dad.
2: Act like it. We'll talk all about it next. I think it's dope.
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1: There is a man that has created a YouTube channel to help kids navigate life without a dad.
2: That's really sweet.
1: I think it's really, really cool. It's all just random life skills. How to put up a shelf. How to shave your face. There's a video literally of him saying, hey, I'm proud of you. Good job on what you did. I'm really proud of you. It teaches you how to jumpstart a car. There's a style guide. It teaches you how to, like, you know, like, put on a tie. How to cook. I think it's cool, man. And then there's people in the comments, too. Like, someone said, Dad, my father passed away. I'm a woman who has no knowledge of cars. I appreciate it. Everyone calls him Dad. The next one says, thanks, Dad. It's really amazing the number of us that don't know how to actually wear a suit properly. The next one, Dad, thank you so much. You're the third person who gives this message to me. First is my uncle. Second is my best friend. How good is God? God bless you, Dad.
2: Aww. Sometimes people just need some positivity in their lives. That's it. Because I feel like we see so much negative stuff that just like a simple, nice gesture, even if it's just a YouTube channel, like people need that. Mm-hmm.
1: Nicasio has a look on his face and he can't wait to talk trash because his dad's present.
3: That's why I can't speak on this. I don't know the feeling.
0: What did your dad teach you?
3: He taught me everything.
0: Exactly.
3: He taught me how to fight. He taught me how to change a battery. He taught me how to change a tire. He taught me how to talk to a girl.
2: He didn't teach you manners.
3: Oh my God. So then why do you smile whenever you're with me?
2: I'm laughing at you.
1: By 2030, 45% of women between the ages of 25 and 44 will be single without children.
2: Sheesh.
1: Yeah, this is according to Morgan Stanley. So it's got to be true.
3: What the?
1: We'll talk all about it next.
0: Okay, wins.

0: wins.
1: Kind of wild, but according to a projection by Morgan Stanley, an estimated 45% of women between the ages of 25 and 44 will be single and child-free by the year 2030.
0: Good for them.
1: So this statistic marks a significant departure from historical trends, it says. Basically, just kind of showing how the modern household is now structured differently. It says several socioeconomic factors are driving this change. Women in this demographic are increasingly prioritizing higher education and career advancement, leading to delayed marriage and childbirth. Additionally, the rising cost of living and stagnant wages have made the traditional family model a little less than financially acceptable.
2: Yeah, it's so expensive. And then also, like, going back to, like, the women who are chasing a career, I think sometimes it's scary, too, to kind of step away to have kids because you're afraid of, like, losing your spot. And I actually have friends who, like, who are kind of going through that right now where they're like, yeah, I just don't want to be replaced because then you have to take off the time. And then I have another friend who is kind of, like, worked so hard that she's like, yeah, I almost feel like I've missed my, like, window.
0: Yeah, her fertility window.
1: Specifically, again, it says 45% of the women between 25 and 44 will be single and without children. In the comments, Environmental Bahrain said that means 45% of men will be in peace with no headache at home.
0: That was mean.
3: Tino Cochino Radio.
2: Yeah. 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

0: I'm Shakira.
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1: Radio.
2: Ooh, here we go. You could be a winner right now if you play the game. Are you smarter than Nicasio? Listen carefully. This is your question today.
3: Which actor got so into their character that they actually lived as a homeless person for weeks to prepare for a movie role? Is it A, Jamie Foxx, B, Jennifer Aniston, or C, Keanu Reeves?
2: We have you vets ready to go on line four. Are you smarter than Nicasio is next. We'll see if she is or not.
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0: K-Win,
1: are you smarter than Ocasio? Let's play the game. E-Bads, how you doing today?
2: I'm doing good. How are you?
1: I'm doing great. I'm excited to play this game with you because I know you're going to win it. Nicasio will give you a question. He'll give you three multiple choice answers. Just pick whichever one you feel comfortable with. And we'll rejoice when you get it right, okay?
2: Okay, sounds good.
3: Which actor got so into their character that they actually lived as a homeless person for weeks to prepare for a movie role? Is it A, Jamie Foxx, B, Jennifer Aniston, or C, Keanu Reeves?
2: I think it's Jamie Foxx.
3: Oh, my God.
1: It's Jamie Foxx! Movie. I don't know why I can't think of what it was called.
3: The Soloist.
1: That's what it was. Yes, yeah. Yes, based on a true story. It was good.
4: Coming up next.
1: There's a new study that shows September Halloween decorations are using holiday cheer to distract from life falling apart.
3: Oh, facts.
1: We'll talk all about it.

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1: So there's a new study that's showing September Halloween decorations are using holiday cheer to distract from life falling apart.
0: It happens.
1: It says researcher, they're reportedly, I guess they found that putting up skeletons and pumpkins and spooky decorations, they can provide a temporary sense of control when life is feeling really out of control, I guess, because you're picking what you hang up, how you hang it up, where it goes, like the whole thing. Matt, you're a Halloween decorator.
2: Oh, I go
1: like to the core.
0: Crazy.
1: Are you already decorated?
2: I have not. Somebody on my street already did, and it's kind of pissing me off. Dude, it's we're still like, what, a long time away.
3: I'm
2: I don't decorate
3: late.
2: Until the 31st of September, a month before.
3: I'm late. We usually start in August, so I'm late.
2: Oh, my God.
4: That's nuts.
2: Next level.
5: My girl already put up everything. And she did it because of my son. But also, I told her, I said, why are we putting everything up? And like, it's so early. And she was like, well, what do you want it up? Just for the month of October? And I was like, oh, you got a good point.
3: But then you don't really enjoy it. As soon as you put it up,
2: you gotta
3: take it down.
2: But then by the time Halloween gets around, don't you feel like it's like old news?
3: No. I love it. I just love like the fall vibes and just like the pumpkins everywhere.
1: So do you take it down immediately and then go Thanksgiving and then Christmas? Or you just do Christmas and Thanksgiving at the same time in November?
3: November 3rd-ish is when we start putting the Christmas stuff up.
2: Dang. Yeah, I do that too.
5: November 3rd? Oh my God.
2: Yeah. Thanksgiving is just like, we have Thanksgiving dinner around all our Christmas decorations. There are no Thanksgiving.
5: You have your Christmas lights up year round.
1: No, I don't. What are you talking about?
5: Yes, you do.
1: No, I have lighting on my house.
5: That's Christmas lights.
1: No, it's not.
2: Nikasu's just jealous he can't afford it.
5: What color is it at night?
1: Right now, it's just like a warm hue, like it's like a normal light.
5: It's not like a green or a red?
1: No.
5: Oh. Well, I haven't been over in a long time.
1: Yeah, I know.
2: I know. It's like, what are you and now we're getting to the issue.
1: Well, now we're wasting time, guys.
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1: So, celebrity gossip, we call it tea time. And our La Chismosa herself, Serena, is going to tell us what we're talking about next.
3: One celebrity's baby mama says she turned down almost $40 million because of what she would have had to do in return.
2: Oh, cap.
1: God. In return for, oh, Jesus, okay. We'll talk about it next.
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1: All right, so there's a celebrity's baby mom, correct?
2: Yes.
1: That, I guess, turned down $40 million because of what she would have had to do for the money. Who is the celebrity, and what would she have to do? It's tea time. Tell us, Serena.
2: Well, Elon Musk is a celebrity, and it's one of the mothers to his children. So she's alleging that he offered to give her $40 million. He was going to give her $15 million up front, plus $100,000 a month for 20 years. Oh. But she said that there was a catch. According to her, she would have had to sign an agreement that limited to what she could publicly say about him and people connected to him. And she said that she turned it down because being able to tell her side of the story was more important than money. And she wants to set an example for her kids that you should never take being materially comfortable over speaking the truth. And Elon is calling BS on the whole thing, saying that he never offered that money and accused her of having a history of making false claims. So we don't know who's telling the truth.
3: Translation, she's going to write a tell-all book and make more than $40 million.
2: Yeah, $40 million, though? It's like, isn't he like a trillionaire or something?
3: I don't know about a trillion.
1: You know what's crazy? The company's worth, I think, a trillion, right? Or his net worth is a trillion, but net worth obviously isn't the money that you have. It's everything.
3: Jesus.
4: Don't you wish you were a woman these days? Like, I would love to be a woman.
3: Wish that your whole life.
4: The only reason why I wish that is because I can get with a man and then marry them and know that they have money and then get out clean.
2: Little of women, and she's here saying that she didn't want money.
3: Yeah.
4: Because she probably has enough in her bank account already. Like, she's probably been living with...
2: Not all women are just after money.
4: Cap!
2: It's not true.
3: That's Nicasio.
2: I know.
3: That's Nicasio.
1: Have you guys heard about this anti-anxiety medication?
2: I've heard of a medication.
3: THC?
1: It is a thing, apparently, now. I want to talk to you about it next, see if it's something you'd be into or not.
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0: world's first anti-anxiety injection is real.
1: What?
0: Could one injection switch off anxiety for 2 months? It is a compound called PA915. It's circulating online as an anti-anxiety vaccine. Okay, let's see. It's supposed to, I guess, block a brain receptor called PAC1, part of the system that runs your stress response. So under chronic stress, that system stays stuck on, which is closely tied to anxiety, depression, and exhaustion. So block the receptor, and then the brain would send fewer stress signals. And so they're saying that this thing could help you up to 8 weeks, and it's comparable to ketamine with no signs of dependency.
2: Wow. Oh.
0: They've only tried it on mice.
3: Yeah, I'm reading it's not approved for human use
0: and
3: yet.
0: And human trials are still to come.
2: I wonder what the side effects are, though. You know, like, I feel like there's always that fine
3: in mice, it did cause hyperactivity, dependency, or cognitive deficits.
0: When you see the commercials for the medicine, it's like, could cause suicidal thoughts and make you want to die. I'm like, bro,
1: yeah,
0: no.
1: It's
0: like,
1: well,
0: what?
2: It's like internal bleeding.
0: And there's someone just dancing so happy.
3: Yeah, it's like, I'll just deal with the herpes, guys.
0: That stuff's crazy,
1: made
0: bro.
1: Made the problem worse.
0: There's apparently a best sleep schedule. I found this online. I thought it was really interesting. It gives you the best time to go to sleep and the best time to wake up if you want to operate accordingly. I'll share it with you next and see if it could maybe fall into your schedule.
4: Okay, wins.

0: Scientists have broken down the best sleep schedule. So I'm going to hit you with these and see if it makes sense to you. So it says if you go to sleep at 9 p.m., you should wake up at 4:30.
1: Okay.
2: Yeah.
0: 7.5 hours. That's and then, right. Yeah, just so on and so forth. 10 p.m., 5:30, 11 p.m., 6:30. You wake up at noon, 7:30. If you go to bed at 1 a.m., you shouldn't wake up till 8:30. You go to bed at 2 a.m., 9:30, 3 a.m., 10:30, so on and so forth.
1: Mm. I mean, I wish, but it's just not ideal with the two kids. So my husband, he helps me get the kids ready before I leave for work. And recently he just said that he was like, I want to sleep in. He goes, I don't want to do it anymore. Yeah. So I'm like, okay, that's fine. But then I need to get to bed like earlier.
3: Yeah, he's got
1: to
3: cover the nighttime shift,
1: right?
3: Yeah,
1: and it still hasn't happened where I can make it to where I can get to bed earlier. Like, just, it's so hard. The nighttime routine.
2: Did that combo go as smooth as you're telling it? Or was there a fight?
1: It wasn't a fight, but I had a little bit of
3: a little attitude. Silent treatment after. Tina
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0: Yeah, I want to put in a slow jam request.
1: All right, let's do an oral expression. What's your name, first of all?
0: My name is Bryce.
1: And Bryce, where are you checking in from tonight?
0: I'm calling from Seattle.
1: All right, Bryce, who's on your mind tonight? Who are you thinking about?
0: Just my wife. I call her my PYT.
1: Yeah, all right. What do you want to tell your pretty young thing? What's your message to her?
0: Tell I love her, and I'm glad we met. We've been together since 2008, and I want to stay with her.
1: What's the key to staying together and inseparable for 16 years? Give everyone some advice, Bryce.
0: Communication and love.
1: I love it. Thank you both for listening in Seattle tonight, man. Great to hear from you.
0: Appreciate it. Thank you.

0: Tonight, it's the Slow Jam Show. It's a continuation of last night's show. This is the Monday night Slow Jams. In fact, this is our weeknight version. We're going to be here on this radio station Monday through Thursday. And, of course, last night we had a great time on Sunday night Slow Jams. Got a few oral expressions left over from last night, and then we'll take your new ones tonight. When you call us, I'll give you our phone number in about 30 seconds.
1: This is Tiffany from Lubbock, Texas, and I want to wish Jemira Hill a special night. Te amo mucho. I can't wait to see you.
2: Mwah. Hi, this is Snow from Alexandria, Louisiana. I want to send a shout-out to Randy Brown. I love you with all my heart, baby, and I can't wait to spend the rest of my life with you.
3: 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I'm dedicating this oral expression to the love of my life, Dwayne. Daddy, I love you. I miss you. And I can't wait till you come home.
4: Hi, this is Erica Vega from Modesto, California. To my husband, Steve Vega, just thankful that you're in my life for 30 years. 7 kids, grandkids. Just thank you for being in my life to keep me happy.
0: I love it. And our number tonight to get into the show is 877-209-0631. 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The night is young. We're just getting started. R-Dub back in a minute. More Monday night slow jams after the break.
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0: I just want to do an oral expression.
1: All right, let's do it. What's your name?
0: Angel.
1: Hi, Angel. Where are you calling in from tonight?
0: We're calling in from Salt Lake City.
1: All right. And who's this going out to? Who's on your mind, Angel?
0: It's going out to Tatiana.
1: All right. What do you want to tell her? What's your message?
0: All right. So I just want to say, hey, shout out Tatiana. Thank you for making me the food that she's making me tonight. I'm so in love with you, and you're my soulmate.
1: You say she's making you food tonight?
0: Yep.
1: All right. What's on the menu? What is she? What's your specialty?
0: It's going to be a pesto pasta shrimp.
1: Nice. Nice. All right, man. Will you enjoy dinner together? Promise me a little candlelight, and you're going to be blasting the slow jams at the dinner table. If you don't have a radio, you can hear us on the smart speaker on the app. You can go to slowjams.com, but do not have a romantic dinner without my show. Promise me.
0: Hey, I promise you, man. I'm bumping it tonight.
1: I'm going to play something good, man. So after the pesto, you know, it's on.
0: All right, let's do it then, man. Hey.
1: Yeah, you know what they say? After the pesto, we get to the resto.
0: Oh, now you hear that?
1: Drop the mic.
0: That's crazy. Right?

0: I used to complain about Mondays. I used to moan and bicker, and I hated Mondays. And then the older I got, the more of my friends and family members I lost, because that's part of getting older. And then I realized, you know what? I'm pretty darn lucky to see another Monday. So once you kind of change your attitude around and bring in gratitude into the equation, the whole thing changes. So I'm happy it's Monday. I'm happy to see you. And here we are. It's a Monday night edition of the Slow Jam Show, and I'm glad you're a part of it.
1: Hi, my name is Becky Perez. I'm calling from Manteca, California. I'd like to make an oral expression to my husband, Daniel Perez. So I let him know I love him, and maybe we have 41 years strong, and we could do it for another 41 years, just the two of us.
2: Hi, this is Autumn Gomez from Corral, Texas. I just want to give an oral expression to my husband, Roscoe. I love you so much, baby.
3: This is Brandon in Spanish Fork, Utah. I'm sending an oral expression to Adriana in Marion, Kentucky. I hope you have a wonderful night. Just know I'm thinking about you.
4: Hi, this is Netta from Anchorage, Alaska. I'm sending this oral expression to the love of my life, Dwayne Kirkwood. Baby, just know that I love you. I miss you so much, and I can't wait for you to be home.
0: 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Just head to slowjams.com to get started. 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
1: Hey, this is Cameron Messina from Lucerne, California, and I'm calling to make an apology to Ariel for down in Alameda. This woman took care of me for 2 years when I was in bed after getting ran over recovering, worked overtime to pay off my bills, and really showed me that I was worth it. And unfortunately, the medicine they had me on really messed my head up, and it took me quite a long time to get right. But I'm right, and I know what I want. So I'm going to come, and I'm going to let you know.
2: Yes, this is Mary calling out of New Bern, North Carolina. My apology is going out to Gabe Moreno, located in Connecticut. And I would like to say that I'm sorry for how things ended without explanation some years back.
3: Brendan Thomas of Help, Louisiana. I love you and I'm sorry for everything that I've done. I'm sorry for her that I caused. I found the baby. I'm glad you're home.

0: 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We'll start with Sierra and Jeremy in Long Beach, California, 93.5 K-Day. Sierra says, I love you and I miss you and I'll always be there for you. Marlene to Angel in Corpus Christi, Texas, saying good night and sweet dreams and I love you. And sending a whole bunch of hugs and kisses through the airwaves tonight. 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Misty Gilbert, Bakersfield, California, Groove 99.3. I love you. Thanks for always being there for me. From Miranda to Joey in Odessa, Texas, I love you. I'm standing by your side until the wheels fall off. David and Nikki in Santa Fe, New Mexico, I love you and I'll see you Saturday. Isla to William, Sylmar, California. She's thinking about you. Jennifer's in Lubbock, Texas for Greg and Amarillo and Richie and Denise in Elmira, New York. Back in a minute with the rest of tonight's Monday Night Slow Jams.
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0: Stanley, Connecticut.
1: You can make an oral expression. Who's this?
0: My name is Stevie Stein.
1: Okay, and who's it going out to?
0: To Albert Reyes.
1: Okay, and what's your oral expression to Robert tonight?
0: No, Albert.
1: Albert. To Albert.
0: Albert.
1: My bad.
0: Albert Reyes.
1: I'm not trying to get you in trouble. Albert Reyes. Okay, what are we what are we telling Albert tonight?
0: That he's my everything. Today, tomorrow, and forever.
1: Okay, and what else do you want to tell Jason?
0: No, Albert.
1: Messing with you. Hey, thank you so much for listening. And tell me your name one more time.
0: Stevie Stein.
1: Excellent. Where are you calling from tonight?
0: Ivanhoe, California.
1: Excellent. Thank you both for listening. I hope you're enjoying the show.
0: Thank you.

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2: Hi, my name is Carla from Herndon, Virginia, shouting out to my number one favorite son, Sal Green. I love you, miss you, we're doing fine. And I wrote you a letter. Love you, love you, love you.
3: This is Keita from Sacramento, California. I want to give an oral expression out to Larry, my best friend, my future, my soulmate. I love you so much. I'm always thinking about you.
4: Hi, my name is Nikki from Phoenix, Arizona, and my expression is to my husband in Phoenix, Arizona. I just wanted to tell you, babe, that I love you and miss you so much, and I can't wait to be in your arms again. Enjoy the rest of your night.
0: All right, seal with a kiss. Many kisses. That was rapid fire kissing. Hey, please remember one thing. If anything, you have to remember this. You're a part of the show just because you listen. My name's R-Dub. 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

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It is Lucas in the morning. It is a beautiful Tuesday morning. And we have a lot going on. In fact, Facebook Marketplace Price is Right is coming up just after 7 a.m. with your shot to win

0: 98.3 K-Win. It is Lucas in the morning. Now, it's always cute when superstars and famous people act like they have the same problems as we do. But Kim Kardashian is requesting help from Kanye West on enforcing social media rules for their kids. She's asking Kanye to co-parent because Kim Kardashian thinks that or is worried about her kids on social media. I'm sure Kanye will oblige.
1: Don't answer the phone. It's another K-Win Carmen prank call.
2: Hello.
3: Hola, this is Carmen. Can I please speak to the side piece?
2: Who is this?
3: I'm looking for some.
2: This is she.
3: Do you know?
2: I do know.
3: Oh, you're not supposed to know anymore, from what I understand, because you're supposed to be his ex. Why are you calling him?
2: What the?
3: Listen, I know
2: me.
3: That you're. I know that people are lonely, but don't be reaching out to your ex when he belongs to me. All right?
2: Wow, that's a lot. Okay, hi, ma'am.
3: Don't ma'am me. Okay, you're older than
2: you
3: me.
2: You don't even know me. Excuse me. Hello.
3: You're way older than me.
2: Oh my god.
3: No. Listen, I'm not trying to fight with you. All right?
2: What?
3: I just need to know who called who first.
2: Listen, you don't even know anything about this dude. Okay?
3: I know that he's a cheater. Because he cheated on you with me, and now he's cheating on me with you.
2: No, seriously, who are you, though?
3: When are you seeing next?
2: You don't need to know my business.
3: Invite him over, and then I'll be waiting in the refrigerator. And then when you tell him to go grab a cold beer, I'll be right there waiting for him.
2: Hello?
3: Hola, this is Carmen. Listen, I have a plan, all right? Do you happen to have a car with
2: Girl,
3: a big trunk?
2: I do not want to be involved in a plan with you.
3: I'll plan everything, but I need your help because I need you as bait.
2: What the
3: f***? So we're going to get him to your apartment. The only thing is do you have any duct tape?
2: What are you planning to do?
3: Because I used all mine last night for my outfit.
2: I don't know what's going on here.
3: Duct tape makes a great push-up bra and faja.
2: You are crazy. You are out of your mind.
3: You're damn right. Which is why you should tell Raphael not to cheat on me.
2: You tell him that.
3: Stupid.
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2: That early part of 580 beginning to slow down. Right as you make your way into Tracy around 132, continuing out towards Corral Hollow, a bit of a break. Then you're in it again from the 205 merge, and that, of course, carries you over the Altamont Pass, clear out to North Flynn Road. That's traffic. 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

0: 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It's going to be legendary. 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All right, we'll talk about it coming up at 6:40. 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

Lucas in the Morning. I am super pumped up about this. This is legendary. Dave Chappelle is going to be touring the United States and Canada this fall. Yes. Starting in a couple of weeks, Dave Chappelle is going to tour the United States and Canada doing a fall tour. I saw him once, way back in 2006. I saw him in Fresno at the Save Mart Center. And definitely the best comedy show I ever saw. It went on for like 3.5 hours. He said he only prepped an hour of it. I mean, it is absolutely amazing. Dave Chappelle Live, it's the best comedy show I've ever been to.

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2: 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Right as you make your way into Tracy around 132, continuing out towards Corral Hollow, a bit of a break. Then you're in it again from the 205 merge, and that, of course, carries you over the Altamont Pass, clear out to North Flynn Road. That's traffic. 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

0: 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It is Lucas in the morning. It's so funny. It doesn't matter where I am. Like, if I'm at the gym, a restaurant, walking down the street, people always talk about the game Facebook Marketplace Price is Right. It's a game where I grab an item off of Facebook Marketplace. I tell you about the item, and then you have to guess the price. If you guess it correctly, you win. Today, we have Aquarium of the Bay tickets, which I love. I used to take my kids there. You know, my kids are older now. It's like, they're adults. I have a 22-year-old and a 20-year-old, so it's like, I miss those days. We used to take them to the Aquarium of the Bay. Sometime we had Jack's birthday there 1 year. It's just so much fun. But we have those tickets coming up for you. We're going to play that Facebook Marketplace Price is Right game just after 7 a.m. on K-Win.
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1: Let's play Facebook Marketplace Price is Right.
0: Yes, it's the game where I give you an item off of Facebook Marketplace. I tell you all about that item. And if you guess it correctly, we are going to hook you up with Aquarium of the Bay tickets. Now, I remember when I was a kid, it was always a treat if I got to stay up late and watch the A-Team. The A-Team was a show in the early 80s. Mr. T was on the show. I loved it. It was amazing. So today, we have an A-Team lunchbox. I probably had this in the fifth grade. It looks familiar. It has Mr. T flexing. It has all the other characters. I don't remember any of the characters besides Mr. T on the show, but it has all the characters on there. It has a thermos lunchbox. It's very, very cool, very vintage. It is under $30. Under $30. What's your guess? 209-951-5946. It's an A-Team lunchbox. It's vintage. How much? It is under $30. If you call 10 with the correct answer, you are getting a query.

0: absolutely love, I give you an item off of Facebook Marketplace. You have to guess the price. If you guess it correctly, you are going to the Aquarium of the Bay. Yes, it's a lot of fun. I used to take my kids there when they were younger. Let's get a contestant on the phone here. Good morning, Kaywin. Who's this?
1: It's Nick. Good morning.
0: What's going on, Nick? How are you?
1: Good. Just dropping my boys off for basketball practice at Lathrop High.
0: Oh, right on. The Spartans, right? Lathrop Spartans.
1: Absolutely.
0: Well, we got this 1983 vintage A-Team red plastic lunchbox with a thermos. It's got Mr. T flexing all the other characters. What's your guess on the price?
1: I want to say $20.
0: $20 is too low. You got to go a little higher, okay?
1: Thank you.
0: Have a great day. Hi, good morning, Kaywin. Who's this?
2: It's Amelia.
0: What's going on, Amelia?
2: Dropping the kids off at school.
0: What school are they at?
2: In Houston.
0: Oh, Houston in the house here. We have the vintage 1983 A-Team red plastic lunchbox with a thermos. What's the price? It's between $20 and
2: $30. $24
0: is correct. You're a winner.
2: Yes.
0: Yes, we're going to hook you up with Aquarium of the Bay tickets. We got a family four-pack for you.
2: Nice.

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So today's Carmen prank call starts off with Carmen asking to talk to the side piece. 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Hilarious call on the way next in 3 minutes on K wins.

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2: Hello.
3: Hola, this is Carmen. Can I please speak to the side piece?
2: Who is this?
3: I'm looking for some.
2: This is she.
3: Do you know? Do you know?
2: I do know.
3: Oh, you do. You're not supposed to know anymore, from what I understand, because you're supposed to be his ex. Why are you calling him?
2: What the?
3: Listen, I know that you're. I know that people are lonely, but don't be reaching out to your ex when he belongs to me. All right?
2: Wow, that's a lie. Okay, hi, ma'am.
3: Don't
2: that's
3: be. No. Don't ma'am me. Don't ma'am me. Okay, you're older than me.
2: You don't even know me. Excuse me. Hello.
3: You're way older than me.
2: Oh my god.
3: No. Listen, I'm not trying to fight with you. All right?
2: What?
3: Need to know who called who first.
2: Listen, you don't even know anything about this dude. Okay?
3: I know that he's a cheater. Because he cheated on you with me, and now he's cheating on me with you.
2: No, seriously, who are you, though?
3: When are you seeing next?
2: You don't need to know my business.
3: Invite him over, and then I'll be waiting in the refrigerator. And then when you tell him to go grab a cold beer, I'll be right there waiting for him.
2: Hello?
3: Hola, this is Carmen. Oh, listen, God. I have a plan, all right? Do you happen to have a car with
2: Girl,
3: a big trunk?
2: I do not want to be involved in any plan with you.
3: I'll plan everything, but I need your help because I need you as bait.
2: What the
3: So we're going to get him to your apartment. The only thing is do you have any duct tape?
2: What are you planning to do?
3: Because I used all mine last night for my outfit.
2: I don't know what's going on here.
3: Duct tape makes a great push-up bra and faja.
2: You are crazy. You are out of your mind.
3: You're damn right. Which is why you should tell Rafael not to cheat on me.
2: You tell him that.
3: Stupid.
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0: 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It is Lucas in the morning. So for the past 2 weeks, people have been getting in to witness Disneyland vacation. I mean, this is just an unbelievable, unbelievable vacation. And we're going to pick the grand prize winner right now from all the text messages. We don't even know the name of the person. We just see phone numbers from all these texts. And we're going to pick one lucky winner right now. We can get him on the phone. Who's this? What's your name?
1: This is Walker.
0: Okay, Walker. Nice to meet you. This is Lucas from K-Win. Now, you entered a Disney contest, right?
1: Yes.
0: And this just isn't any old Disney contest. This is actually a pretty amazing package that you're getting. And I am calling to let you know, Walker, that you are the grand prize winner.
1: Oh, my God. I'm like...
0: I bet you are. Let me lay this down for you. You get a two-night stay at one of the hotels at the Disneyland Resort, 4 3-day, one park per day tickets, airfare, ground transportation in SoCal to and from the airport. It's all yours, Walker.
1: Yes, thank you so much. I can't believe this. I'm sorry, I'm at work.
0: Well, let everybody at work know you won. Shout it out to them.
1: I won this vacation trip. Yes.
0: I mean, it's a Disneyland vacation trip. This is unbelievable. Like I said, two-night stay at one of the hotels at the Disneyland Resort, 4 3-day, one park per day tickets, airfare and ground transportation to SoCal to and from the airport. You're hooked up, brother.
1: Oh, my gosh. Okay. I'm in disbelief right now.
0: I bet you are. Now, do you have kids?
1: Yes, I have three.
0: Look at that. That's perfect because you have four tickets to Disneyland.
1: Oh, my God. This is amazing. A dream come true.
0: Well, thank you so much for listening.
1: Yeah, of course. It's amazing.
2: The Valley's Party Station.
3: Yeah.
2: You already know.
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0: 209-951-5946. What do you think?
1: You know, we talked about that because he has different ways of thinking. And he says, how would it be if everybody's the same in the world? It would be so boring. So, of course, we have to be different because we're both very different.
0: So you're a complete opposite of your husband.
1: Yes, we are completely opposite.
0: And you think it makes it interesting?
1: Sometimes it is, but sometimes I would say it's boring and dull.
0: Oh, because you guys just are out doing different things?
1: Yes. Sometimes his way and sometimes I'm my way. I could be at a concert with my friends, girlfriends, and he'll be with the guys over here just chilling and having a good time.
0: So do you guys spend more time away from each other?
1: The only day that we do have to get a common like Saturday evening or Sunday as a family night. I mean, family day. That's about it. But you could say that because Monday through Friday, you know, working and all that, that interferes.
0: And how long have you guys been together?
1: As a couple, 17 years, but I've known him since I was 26.
0: Wow, so you've been together 17 years.
1: Yes.
0: Well, maybe opposites is the route to success, because that's a good run.
1: Well, yeah, like he says, if we were all the same, it would be so boring.
0: Yes, that's very true. Well, congratulations on being with your man for 17 years and your 17th anniversary. I appreciate that. What do you think? 209-951-5946. Does having something in common with your partner, is that the route to success, or is it like this lady, opposites attract? Tell us what you think now. Call or text 209-951-5946.
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0: 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It is Lucas in the morning. We're talking about compatibility this morning in relationships. How important is it that you have something in common with your significant other? What do you think?
1: So, me and my husband just celebrated on the 11th, 20 years together. Met when I was 16, he was 18. And we've been high school sweethearts ever since. But the opposites attracting is a real thing. When I first met him, he didn't speak any English. I didn't speak any Spanish. I took 2 years of Spanish in my high school so that I could talk to him and get to know him. And then we had our first daughter. She's 18 now. And a lot of the things that he does, I would never. And a lot of the things that I do, he looks at me like I'm crazy. But I feel like that's the way that the things are supposed to go, you know? You're supposed to be attracted to things that aren't you. Because you know what's coming with you, but you don't know what's coming with somebody else. So I think that's where the surprise effect comes in, and it just that's the attraction.
0: Wow, that's beautiful. So you guys have been together since you were in high school?
1: High school, yes, sir. Yeah. He came from Mexico. I used to travel the carnival with my mom. I came out here to stay with my aunt because I was done traveling at 15, and I met him through his cousin who turned into be my best friend in high school, and she's the translating everything for us, and we all run around together and hang out, and people used to think we were really weird, but it really worked for us. And like I tell people when I come across people, they're like, well, how do you do it? You guys seem like you guys would have, you know, left each other a long time ago. And I tell them, you know, you have to find a compromise in the things that you don't like. Because there's going to be things that you do that you like in life that your significant other's not going to like. And you guys got to find a middle ground to be like, you know what? Is it really worth our relationship to break it up for that?
0: Yeah. You guys speak the language of love, and that's all that matters.
1: Yeah. That is, it's a work of art, really, though.
0: Absolutely. Definitely. Well, congratulations.
1: Okay, well, I'm coming into work. I just wanted to chime in real quick. I'm getting yelled at by my boss, so.
0: Okay. Okay. Tell your boss hello.
1: I will. Thank you so much. From the radio. Okay, bye.
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5: Coming up out of Modesto, northbound 99 getting a bit thicker. We see the brake lights coming on in Salida right around Palindale Avenue, continuing up towards Jacktone Road in Ripon. And from there, if you're heading into Tracy, watch out, 205 still backed up beyond the 11th Street merge. That's traffic. I'm Ron Servi.
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0: 97.7, 98.3 K Win. It is Lucas in the morning. This is going to be legendary. Dave Chappelle. Yes, Dave Chappelle is getting ready to do a fall tour across the U.S. and Canada. Yes, Dave Chappelle. He's doing this. It starts like in a couple of weeks. It's going to be amazing. It's going all across the U.S. It's going to actually wind up ending at the New York Comedy Festival. It's a solo tour. It's going to be David Chappelle Unfiltered. So this is amazing. I saw Dave Chappelle live once in Fresno. It was right when he got back from Africa. He did a show, I think it was like early 2006, maybe late 2005. He did a show at the Save Mart Center in Fresno. And it's the best comedy show I'd ever seen. He performed for like 3.5 hours. He said he only prepared an hour, but he wound up going like 3.5 hours. Absolute insanity. He is so good live. So super, super, super pumped up about that. Dave Chappelle announced his fall tour for 2026. That's going to be amazing. Baby, baby, baby,
1: baby, let's go big. 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

0: fall tour. He's going to tour America and Canada.
1: Which comedian? I saw this comedian back in like 2005, 2006 at the Save Mark Center in Fresno. One of the best comedians ever. Like, probably my favorite comedian. But he is doing a tour across America and Canada. What comedian just announced a U.S.-Canada tour? 209-951-5946. Text me your name, the city you're texting from, and the name of that comedian. And if you answer correctly, we will give you Kehlani tickets, okay? So tell me what comedian just announced that he is going to tour America and Canada. 209-951-5946.
2: Don't answer the phone. It's another Kaylin Carmen prank call.
3: Hello?
4: Hola, this is Carmen. Can I please speak to the side piece?
3: Who is this?
4: I'm looking for some...
3: This is she.
4: Do you know
3: Raquel? I do know Raquel.
4: Oh, you're not supposed to know Raquel anymore, from what I understand, because you're supposed to be his ex. Why are you calling him?
3: What the...
4: Listen, I know that you're... I know that people are lonely, but don't be reaching out to your ex when he belongs to me, all right?
3: Wow, that's a lie. Okay, hi, ma'am.
4: Don't
3: that's
4: be... No,
3: lie.
4: No, no, no. Don't ma'am me. Don't ma'am me, okay? You're older than
3: you
4: me.
3: You don't even know me. Excuse me. Hello.
4: You're way older than me.
3: Oh, my God.
4: No, no, no. Listen, I'm not trying to fight with you, all right?
3: What?
4: Need to know who called who first.
3: Listen, you don't even know anything about this dude, okay?
4: I know that he's a cheater because he cheated on you with me, and now he's cheating on me with you.
3: No, seriously, who are you, though?
4: When are you seeing next?
3: You don't need to know my business.
4: Invite him over, and then I'll be waiting in the refrigerator. And then when you tell him to go grab a cold beer, I'll be right there waiting for him.
3: Hello?
4: Hola, this is Carmen. Listen, I have a plan, all right? Do you happen to have a car with a big trunk?
3: I do not want to be involved in any plan with you.
4: I'll plan everything, but I need your help because I need you as bait.
3: So
4: we're
3: going
4: to get him to your apartment. The only thing is do you have any duct tape?
3: What are you planning to do?
4: Because I used all mine last night for my outfit.
3: I don't know what's going on here.
4: Duct tape makes a great push-up bra and faja.
3: You are crazy. You are out of your mind.
4: You're damn right. Which is why you should tell Raquel not to cheat on me.
3: You tell him that.
4: Stupid.
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0: trivia question, and you have to text me the answer. You don't call it. You text it, and I pick one lucky winner at random from all the correct answers that texted in. Okay, let's see. Let's get a winner on the phone here right now. Hi, Adriana in Turlock?
1: Yes?
0: With a 408 number?
1: Yeah.
0: Are you originally from San Jose or?
1: No, I used to work there.
0: Oh, where do you work now?
1: I work in Modesto now.
0: Oh, nice, nice, nice. Well, if you didn't know, this is Lucas from K1. You're probably wondering who this lunatic is asking all these questions on the phone.
1: No, I recognize your voice.
0: I appreciate that. Well, we have these tickets for Kehlani on the line. I know you know the answer. I'm looking at it right here. Which comedian, this legendary comedian, just announced he's doing a tour across the U.S. and Canada this fall?
1: Dave Chappelle.
0: Yes, you're a winner!
1: I gotta get out of the movie, but I freaking love Kehlani.
0: Yes, yes, you gotta check out Kehlani live in concert.
1: Oh my God, I'm so excited.
0: Have you ever seen her before?
1: No, but I love her so much. She's my favorite.
0: Yeah, yeah, no, it's going to be an amazing show, and you're going to be there for free.
1: Wow, I'm so excited. Thank you so much. I love Kaylin.
0: We love you. Thank you for listening.
1: Yeah, for sure. Thank you.
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It is Lucas in the morning. So Omar Martinez is one of the guys that works in the building here. And, you know, I went to go to the bathroom during the show. And I walk in the studio and I smell this, like, cologne. I'm like, I smell cologne in here. Somebody must have just been in the studio. And I walk along and then he jumps out and goes, blah! And I tell you, when I tell you, I screamed and I looked extremely angry in the video. We videoed the whole thing. I look extremely angry in the video. But I think it was more shocked than anger. He's like, that's the first time I ever saw you mad. I'm like, yeah, well, you got me good. I don't know if it was anger, shock, or a little bit of both. But, yeah, I don't like being scared, that's for sure.

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97.7, 98.3 K-Win. It's Lucas in the morning. So the Monday Night Football game wasn't the greatest game last night. It was interesting, though. Taylor Swift and Tom Cruise were hanging out in a suite talking to each other. That was pretty interesting. Also, the highlight of the game for me was seeing Jonah Coleman on a kickoff return. He had a decent kickoff return, so that was his NFL debut last night. And it happened on Monday Night Football. Not a bad start. The game, not so good for the Denver Broncos. The Kansas City Chiefs looked like the Kansas

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2: 5 and 99, both looking good through Stockton right now, as is the crosstown freeway between the two. Heading into Tracy, you still have that slow traffic on 205, though, westbound, beginning at the 11th Street merge, heading for 580 in the Altamont Pass. That's traffic. I'm Ron Servi.
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98.3 K when it is Lucas in the morning. So this call starts off with Carmen asking for the side piece. She wants to talk to the side piece. That's how crazy this call is. It's hilarious. 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
1: Hello.
2: Hola, this is Scottiman. Can I please speak to the side piece?
1: Who is this?
2: I'm looking for some.
1: This is she.
2: Do you know?
1: I do know.
2: Oh, you do. You're not supposed to know anymore, from what I understand, because you're supposed to be his ex. Why are you calling him?
1: What the?
2: Listen, I know that you're. I know people are lonely, but don't be reaching out to your ex when he belongs to me. All right?
1: Wow, that's a lot. Okay, hi, ma'am.
2: Don't ma'am me. Okay, you're older than me.
1: You don't even know me. Excuse me. Hello.
2: You're way older than me.
1: Oh my god.
2: No. Listen, I'm not trying to fight with you. All right?
1: I just need to know
2: who called who first.
1: Listen, you don't even know anything about this dude. Okay?
2: I know that he's a cheater. Because he cheated on you with me, and now he's cheating on me with you.
1: No, seriously, who are you, though?
2: When are you seeing next?
1: You don't need to know my business.
2: Invite him over, and then I'll be waiting in the refrigerator. And then when you tell him to go grab a cold beer, I'll be right there waiting for him.
1: Hello?
2: Hola, this is Scottiman. Listen, I have a plan, all right? Do you happen to have a car with a big trunk?
1: I do not want to be involved in any plan with you.
2: I'll plan everything, but I need your help because I need you as bait.
1: So
2: we're
1: going
2: to get him to your apartment. The only thing is do you have any duct tape?
1: What are you planning to do?
2: Because I used all mine last night for my outfit.
1: I don't know what's going on here.
2: Duct tape makes a great push-up bra and faja.
1: You are crazy. You are out of your mind.
2: You're damn right. Which is why you should tell Rafael not to cheat on me.
1: You tell him that.
2: Stupid.
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1: Last week, last Friday, I stared death in the eyes.
2: And I won.
1: Yeah, I'm going to go out. I'm going to get some miles in, so I'm running. And then there's this pickup truck, a huge one. So he hits the gas and guns it. And comes inches from hitting me. The tires screeched. And I yell, WTF! And look at the guy, and he's huge. And thankfully, he was reasonable because I think he would have beat me up.
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It's Lucas in the morning. So last night the Emmys were on and Monday Night Football was on. So I had a choice, watch the Emmys or watch Monday Night Football. And even though Monday Night Football was a complete blowout and it was kind of a boring game, it still was more exciting to than the Emmys. At least to me.

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0: Kiss in the Morning. Again, I got to give a big shout out to Jonah Coleman from Lincoln High School in Stockton. Made his NFL debut last night. He didn't play much in the game. He did have a kickoff return. It was a decent kickoff return. It was one of the actually decent plays that happened for Denver. Denver didn't do much in the game, but big shouts out to Jonah Coleman. He actually had a decent run. Hopefully we'll get more playing time as the year goes on, but I'd love to see kids from Stockton doing well. And on the heels of that, you know, Jonah Coleman making his NFL debut last night. Aaron Judge, people were coming down harder on him because he was injured and he was slumping since his injury when he came back. And then he hit like a 3-run homer to win the game last night. So big things happening for the kids from the Valley. I love it.
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4: If you're leaving Tracy heading up towards Stockton, we do have a bit of slow traffic waiting for you. Northbound 5 beginning in Lathrop is going to continue up towards French Camp Road. If you're heading the other way through Tracy, 205 westbound still backed up to the 11th Street Merge heading for 580 in the Altamont Pass. That's traffic. I'm Ron Servi.
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1: 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And comes inches from hitting me, the tires screeched. And I yell, WTF! And look at the guy, and he's huge. And thankfully, he was reasonable because I think he would have beat me up.
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Kaylin, is it just me or does it feel like a little bit of fall already in the mornings? I'm loving it. We are in the last few days of summer, though, which I think the last few days are like right before kids go back to school. But anyway, it's going to be nice today in the city of Modesto. Expected to be a high of 87.

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7AG83. Kaywin, how is your Tuesday morning going? I hope it's going. I hate when you're stuck on a Tuesday. I have a lot of love for Tuesdays because whatever you didn't get done on Monday, you can do on Tuesday. So,

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We all could use a vacation, a luxury vacation. 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
1: 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And comes inches from hitting me, the tires screeched. 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And look at the guy, and he's huge. 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
1: 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So he hits the gas and guns it. And comes inches from hitting me. The tires screeched. And I yell, WTF! And look at the guy, and he's huge. And thankfully, he was reasonable because I think he would have beat me up.
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I heard some really fun news yesterday. I think it's going to be great. So it's just announced that Snoop Dogg is going to host this year's VMAs. I think he's going to do a good job. Anytime he's on TV or on a stage, he just is awesome. Check out the article. It's up on K-Win's Instagram at K-Win Radio. 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

track from Beyonce, Morning Dew. It's a remix with Jay-Z. Man, there's so much going on with that song. You got Beyonce, you got Jay-Z, you got the sample from the Isley Brothers in that track. So good, man. What's going on? Louis Cruz hanging out. 97.7 and 98.3 KWIN. Well, rumors are circulating about potential headliners for the 2027 Super Bowl halftime show. You know, that football's back. People are kind of wondering who

0: NFL typically announces its halftime headliner like this month in September, so we could hear something very soon, man. Stick around. Drizzy Drake on the way. Some Kehlani and Isaiah Rashad coming up.
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I went into Trader Joe's yesterday, right there on Dell Road in Modesto. Man, you would think it's like Christmas time in there. That's crazy in there right now. I'm like, what's going on? I'm thinking, oh, well, just down the street, O'Brien's, it's about to close up for good. So I'm thinking, nah, that's what's going on, man. Isaiah Rashad right now. It's K-Win Radio.

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Stick around, man. Louis Cruz, I got some info on the way about your brand new flat screen TV. That's right. Stay close, man. Info.

What's happening? Louis Cruz, man. Thank you for hanging out today. I love that. So Jay-Z brought out a special guest during his concert in Paris. Yeah, Justin Timberlake, man. I guess surprised everyone when he joined Jay on stage during Jay's 30th anniversary tour stop in Paris. Yeah, they performed Holy Grail, of course.

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0: 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So he hits the gas and guns it. 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And I yell, WTF! 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

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Hey, the guy that's accused of killing Migos rapper Takeoff is making requests from jail. 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
2: Bullets from the fatal shooting. So according to court documents, the dude wants permission to review certain items because he wants an independent expert to examine the evidence to help build his defense ahead of the trial, which is scheduled for November. Remember, he was originally arrested for allegedly shooting Takeoff in the head at a bowling alley in Houston. So we'll see how that goes, man. Stick around. J. Cole coming up. Some Don Toliver and Future on the way.
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6: 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Yeah.

0: 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How did they go from top of the rock to rock bottom?
1: Denver, you are the greatest crowd we've ever had. And I'm not just saying that because it's written down here on the set list by the monitor.
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0: stared death in the eyes.
1: And I won.
0: Yeah, I'm gonna go out, gonna get some miles in, so I'm running. And then there's this pickup truck, a huge one. So he hits the gas and guns it. And comes inches from hitting me, the tire screeched. And I yell, WTF! And look at the guy, and he's huge. And thankfully, he was reasonable because I think he would have beat me up.
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K-Win. What's happening, Louis Cruz? Hey, you know, today, yes, it's Taco Tuesday. But it's also the first day of Hispanic Heritage Month. So let the fiesta begin. It's Baby Keem right now.

0: Walker, this is Lucas from K-Win, and I'm calling to inform you that you are the grand prize winner of the Disney vacation.
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0: 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Shout it out to them.
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8: They say you a superstar now, damn. 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

my wife and I, and we use her car. So she's driving, right? 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Right? We'll get out to the vehicle. She'll unlock her door. She'll get in, adjust the mirrors, make sure the temperature is just right in the vehicle. Oh, and then look over at me as I'm standing there.